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If you are willing to call in at our phone number 630-637-8989, we are willing to talk to you all night. This radio station goes on until midnight with some great oldies tonight. Honestly, we are willing to talk to you about just about anything. Like Chris here from Geneva. He's been talking to us for the past hour or so about his tortilla story, and honestly, I'm very personally entertained. If you have anything you want to share or just a song for us to play, please let us know. I'm Will, and I'll be here until about 8 o'clock, so if there's anything you want to tell me or anything you want to put on the air, thank you for listening, and please let me know. Next up is Change Your Mind by Nova Club. Thank you, and have a great night.

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That was Porchlight by Fiddlehead. First week of real classes starting up at North Central College and all across the country. People waking up early for the first time in months, getting ready to do actual schoolwork. Personally, though, I'm pretty well equipped for this. I've been preparing myself for months to wake up early, but honestly, I don't see most of the other kids in my dorm doing the same. I cannot tell you the amount of times I've had to go into the dorm room in my dorm personally and have to deal with about 17 other people trying to get ready at the same time. Would not recommend. Overall, I am very excited to get back into the swing of school, especially here at North Central College. Coming up is Hell to Sell by The Audition. If you have any requests, please call us at 630-637-8989. Thank you and have a great evening.

Well, that was a great song. That was Sala by Knucklebones. If you want to see some other good artists, such as 21 Pilots, Pierce the Veil, Rise Against, All American Rejects, or so many more, well, I guess you're out of luck. Wait a minute. I think I have some tickets in my back pocket. Yes, I do. Riot Fest from September 8th.

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Hi there, everybody. I'm Ava, and I'm a first year here at North Central College. This is my first time being on air, and I'm so excited to be presenting. I'm a music composition and environmental science double major, and I'm a minor in graphic design, so I have experience from all sorts of different areas. I'm so excited to be spending this 8 to 10 p.m. programming with you every Wednesday, and you can also catch me live 6 to 10 every Monday. I hope you guys enjoy what I have prepared for you.

Hey everybody! That was the new song Closer by the Linda Lindas. As I had mentioned, I'm a music composition major, which means I have to do, unfortunately, a ton of music theory classes. But did you know that the Romans considered music foundational to a well-rounded education? Additionally, they actually connected it with astronomy, of all things. So up next, we have Living After Midnight by Judas Priest. I hope you guys enjoy!

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Welcome back! It's Ava from NCC. I hope you enjoyed the new song, If This Is It by Pup. I personally really enjoyed it. Like I was saying earlier, the Romans had four mathematical disciplines called quadrivium, and this was what was essential for you to be a well-rounded person. They were arithmetic, geometry, which were separated, music, and astronomy. Up next is the end of the line by one of my favorite bands, The Offspring.

0: the entire world watched. They watched each step down the rungs of that small ladder, one after another, and waited with great anticipation for that last step.
1: It's one small step for man, one giant leap for mankind.
0: At that moment, humanity saw the impossible become the possible, and today the sky is not the limit. Achievement. 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

Hey there, it's the top of the hour here at NCC. I loved our last song, Pin Up Boys by Westside Cowboy. I'm your host, Ava, and thank you for tuning into my first ever broadcast. Now, I'm a freshman here at NCC, and out of nowhere, I really started drinking coffee. Now, I'm not a coffee person, but we have a coffee lab here on campus. I also have a class called People in Nature, and my professor is one of the founders of said coffee lab, which means that every single Friday, we get a free cup of coffee at the coffee lab where we then talk about philosophy for the entire period. They have free samples daily, and today was corn milk coffee, which I'd never had before, but was completely delicious. It was also chocolate flavored, which is incredible. Up next is an all-timer, Round and Round by Aerosmith.

Hey there! Welcome back. It's your host, Ava. I hope you enjoyed the new song by Kenny Hoopla and Albert Hammond Jr., New America. So on top of being in the best coffee-themed course here at North Central, I'm also a member of the Gaming and Esports Club and hopefully going to be our vice president next semester. I've been a competitive coordinator for various esports for up to 4 years at this point. I'm hovering about 4 years. It's going to be 2 months at this point. But I'm going to be doing the same thing here, so if anybody is listening and interested, come find me. So get ready to hear about all of the Cardinal Esports programs that I'm starting up. At the moment, the board of the Gaming and Esports Club is looking to create a deadlock team and ideally join the deadlock night shift circuit. It's an unofficial tournament with prize money, so hopefully we can get ourselves some new computers. Up next, we have The Nothing by The Auctioneers.

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0: I think the food's staring at me.

Hello there, it's Ava, and unfortunately, it's almost time for me to be heading out. But before I leave you, I need to tell you about Riot Fest. So, the last day to enter our giveaway is my birthday, this Friday, August 28th, at 10 p.m. Now, Riot Fest is September 18th through the 20th at Douglas Park in Chicago, and we've got a pair of three-day passes you can win. You get to see bands like Tool, 21 Pilots, Pierce the Veil, Alkaline Trio, Rise Against, Bad Religion, All American Rejects, Taking Back Sunday, Pennywise, and so many more. 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I hope you guys have a lovely night, and thank you for joining me.

That was Into the Great Wide Open by Tom Petty and the Heartbreakers. Up next, we have Clip Paper Wings by The Color Morale, and you'll be hearing from my great friend Sarah.

0: one was fun. 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Other people call them chop fights, I found out. 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Hey, sound you good? 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I was out with your mother, man.
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And that was Summer 68 by Pink Floyd. I'm Sarah on WONC FM 89 with Vintage Rock. Up next is Baby Blue by Badfinger.

That was I Will Always Think About You by New Colony 6. Well, this is my first shift back since last school year, and it's honestly really good to be back. I've got a bit of a change of scenery, that's for sure, with the radio moving. It's giving very basement vibes. But we're making it our home, for sure. But up next is Band on the Run by Paul McCartney and the Wings, which was requested by Tim from Chicago. Don't forget to send in your requests at 630-637-8989.

That was Communication Breakdown by Led Zeppelin. I'm Sarah on WONC FM 89 with Vintage Rock. Up next is Jennifer Juniper by Donovan.

0: That was Jennifer Juniper by Donovan. I got a message from Joel from Wheaton saying, welcome back. I very much appreciate that. Thank you very much. It's kind of funny because, so I've only been here since like last semester. So I'm still pretty new to this. I don't actually know how to do regular DJing shifts because I picked to do just news, traffic, and this vintage shift, which is kind of annoying, and I feel bad because that means I can't really train people who need to know how to do regular DJing shifts, but I can help train people who want to do vintage at least. But up next is our 4x4, starting with All Along the Watchtower, which was requested by Ponko from Sun City, Arizona.
1: Get ready for an experience. One of the most legendary guitarists in the history of music. He paved the way for the future of electric guitar in groups and in solo work. Jimi Hendrix on tonight's Vintage Rock 4x4.

And that was Wild Thing by Jimi Hendrix. I'm Sarah on FM 89 with Jimi Hendrix, our 4x4. Speaking of Jimi Hendrix, from what I did some research on, he was never married, though he did have some significant relationships, just including, I'll just name like two, Kathy Etchingham from around 1966 to 1969. And Monica Dan, if I pronounce this right, Dan Man or Danny Man, who was with him, like, you know, within, like, the last few days of his life, last hours of his life. So I don't know. I wonder if, like, if he didn't pass away when he did, I wonder if maybe he would have gotten married to her in the future or not. Maybe he just wasn't a marriage man, which I think is a lot more common now. At least for my generation, is a lack of interest in marriage. But yeah. Also, while I'm on the topic of talking about Jimi Hendrix, if you have anything you want me to like look into and talk about on here regarding Jimi Hendrix, please let me know and give me some ideas. Yeah. And up next, continuing our 4x4, is Come On by the one and only Jimi Hendrix.

nice if it's understood. It's even nicer when you're feeling good. You got me flipping like a flag on a pole. Come on, sugar, let the good time roll.

That was Astro Man by Jimi Hendrix, ending our 4x4 for the night. I hope you enjoyed. So I took home a Jimi Hendrix poster from the old radio station before it got demolished, because they were giving away stuff. And I was like, well, you know what? I play Jimi Hendrix every Wednesday night, so it seems pretty fitting for me to take his poster home. And I tried for... I tried so hard to get that poster to stay on my wall. And anytime I would come home, it would just have fallen. I tried tape. I don't even know. And I think I ended up using like sticky tack or something to get it up there. So eventually I got it up there, and I proudly do have Jimi Hendrix on my wall at home. But yeah. Also on a second note, I have been hearing Jimi Hendrix's name so much more now than... like, before I started working at the radio station, like, all the time I hear about Jimi Hendrix, and it's so funny how that works. Remember to send in song requests at 630-637-8989. And up next is To Ramona by Bob Dylan.

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I'm Sarah on WONC FM 89 with Vintage Rock. 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Up next is Work Me, Lord by Janis Joplin.

That was Wawa by George Harrison. So I've got some Riot Fest tickets for you. Riot Fest is September 18th through 20th in Douglas Park in Chicago, and we've got a pair of 3-day passes you can win. 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Up next is Baba O'Reilly by The Who.

That was Wicked Annabella by The Kinks. I'm Sarah on FM 89 with Vintage Rock. Up next is Lend a Helping Hand by the Lynyrd Skynyrd.

That was Stand Back by the Allman Brothers. I'm Sarah on WONC FM 89. Up next is Stand Back by... That was A Hard Day's Night by the Beatles. Up next is Stand Back by the Allman Brothers.

And that was I Heard It Through the Grapevine by Creedence Clearwater, requested by Panko from Sun City. Creedence Clearwater's version of I Heard It Through the Grapevine has over 175 million streams, combining with all different versions, and I'm assuming that means that they have multiple different recorded versions of the song. But I am signing off for the night. It was great for my first shift back, and thank you for all the people who put in song requests. Made it more interesting for me and for others and for you. Up next is another song request we used to know by Jethro Tull from Joel from Wheaton.

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0: 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Now, this promise didn't come from a wealthy corporation. It came from Oral Lee Brown, who saved a large portion of her modest income every year for these children.
1: She said, well, Ms. Brown, you can't do everything. I said, no, but we need to do more.
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0: 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Hey! 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
0: 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Are you nuts?
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0: 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I mean, aren't you Eric Clapton from, like, The Cream? How did you get my house?
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Text in at 630-637-8989 if you have any song requests. Coming up, it's going to be In the Clear by High Frisco. And coming up, just a couple of things that I've been watching over the past couple of weeks.

The Classics to the Cutting Edge, WONC FM 89. That was Madness by Ceremony. New music here on WONC. Now, I have been watching a ton of movies and TV shows, and last night I actually got the opportunity to watch the Batman The Nightfall Part 1. It was an animated movie that is like an hour and 18 minutes long that honestly was really, really good for an animated movie. And I'm excited for the next parts to Nightfall just because it does introduce a couple of my favorite characters, Bane being one of my favorite DC villains, and on top of that, Azrael being another vigilante character that I very much adore in the Batman anthology. But just watching it play out in a animated format was very interesting to me, especially because Nightfall is such a crucial conversation about what happens to Batman when it's too much for him to handle. And just seeing that all play out on my TV screen was awesome. And I won't spoil what happens to Batman. Obviously, in the comics, eventually Batman gets his back broken, but that happens to be Bane, and Bane being the central antagonist to the entire Nightfall series, kind of being this big catalyst event that happens in Gotham City, and I think it's really, really, really good. It's definitely worth checking out if you have the time, and I think by far it is something worth checking out. But if you have any thoughts on Batman Nightfall Part 1, text them at 630-637-8989. I would love to hear what you have to say. And if you have any song requests, feel free to send it my way. Coming up next is going to be Stop, Drop, Roll by Rainbow Kitten.

WONC commercial free rock. That was new music, All Alone Again by Jack White. Now, on the topic of things that I've been watching, and on just DC in general, because I'm a big superhero / DC comics fan, and one of those things being Lantern, I know a lot of people have probably already been talking about it, but I have been a big Green Lantern fan since I was a little kid. And little story time, when I was, I believe, in elementary school, I believe the fourth grade specifically, I dressed up in a all-green getup and went trick-or-treating as the Green Lantern, because I personally am a huge Green Lantern fan. So just watching Lanterns, the new TV show, take on kind of the storylines of Green Lantern. I don't know if they're specifically doing an adaptation of a comic run or if it's just an original story. So far, I've been enjoying it. I'm a big fan of Geoff's run of Green Lantern. I want to get the omnibus for it so bad, but I have been a Green Lantern head since I was a little kid. So just being able to see those green constructs come to life on the, you know, live action scene has been pretty exciting, especially when I'm watching it with friends and we're both reacting to Jon Stewart and Hal Jordan and all the wacky things that I guess are taking place. And episode 2 was pretty good. Lot of mixed feelings about it, but both episode 1 and episode 2 were great. And I love both the actors that play Hal Jordan and Jon Stewart, specifically Hal Jordan's actor also being the cop in Wolf of Wall Street, and Aaron Paul being a great Jon Stewart. But yeah, no, just a lot of very big feelings for this show. If you have any big thoughts and feelings on Lanterns or Green Lantern in general, I would love to talk about it. Feel free to text in at 630-637-8989. Or if you have any song requests, feel free to send them my way. Coming up next is going to be Sunset in July by 311.

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That was new music, New America by Kenny Hoopla, Albert Hammond Jr. And I've been playing a lot of video games. Of course, through the summer, I decided to pick up both Final Fantasy VII and Final Fantasy XV. I also ended up playing through Octopath Traveler, which is an entirely 2D drawn game. And I enjoyed both Final Fantasy VII, at least half of what I got through, and Octopath to its completion. And I enjoyed them. My one thing is that I miss video games when they used to do the whole 2D, low polygon, specifically just RPG games in general. I think the 2D aesthetic, especially for Pokemon and for Final Fantasy, Octopath, things like that, I really do love that kind of 2D 8-bit vibe. I don't know what it is about it, but it strikes a chord with me. And playing through Final Fantasy VII, the newest remake, and trying to catch up so I can play the newest one that comes out on the PS5, but I also looked into kind of the low polygon renderings of Cloud and Final Fantasy VII when I believe it came out for the N64, if I remember. I don't remember which console, but it was really low polygon. And there's just something charming about it. It was a lot more like, okay, cool, so this is what it's supposed to look like, and now it's fully rendered, and it looks like a real person, and so on and so forth. And I don't know why I find so much enjoyment within 2D and low polygon aesthetics that, you know, I'm willing to go as far as to say that all JRPGs should be kind of drawn in this kind of format, but I just have a couple of, like, maybe we need to start going back to that. Because Octopath, being a modern version of 2D JRPGs, telling their own individual stories, it's a great game series. I love the soundtrack and the character designs and the character storytelling, but it's also that everything, even with the 2D backdrops and the monsters and your players, they all have this, like, nice high-rendering 2D pixel, and it's definitely worth looking into. But let me know what video games you've been playing by texting in at 630-637-8989, or if you have any song requests, feel free to send them my way. Coming up next is going to be Adios by Johnny.

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Coming up next is going to be Samaritans by Idols.

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Text in at 630-637-8989 for any song requests you may have. 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

The voice of North Central College, WONC FM 89. That was new music. Everything is Fine by Movements. Now, it is a big day for all my physical media enjoyers. Xbox at Gamescom, which was a big event that happened a couple of days ago, announced that now digital discs for Xbox, Xbox One, and so on and so forth are now compatible with the Xbox. But not just that. Now you own the digital license with the disc when you buy the disc copy of any choice of video game, which is interesting. My big concern with that, though, is one, is the price of digital discs going to go up because said digital licensure, or is it going to stay the same? But that still means I can use my discs on any other console. Right? Because, I mean, they act like kind of a key. In a way, that sounds like a great idea, and I'm hoping it works out, because Xbox has been taking a series of blow after blow after blow with PlayStation, also kind of taking blow after blow after blow with all their physical media announcements and what's coming to both consoles. So, not only are we now in an age of the kind of flip-flop of if we need discs or if we don't need discs, but I'm glad Xbox has finally put his foot down and said, hey, we are still doing discs and you can own the license, so that means you own your games and they can't be taken away by, I don't know, any sort of person, I guess. But PlayStation has not made a kind of announcement saying that they're going to switch to disc and digital licensure like that. They've been pretty much radio silent, which is kind of interesting coming from PlayStation, because I feel like if PlayStation wants to keep most of its player based, it'll allow them to own license on their console with discs. But then again, they don't want discs with any of their upcoming games, so it's kind of a mixed basket of fruits. But let me know your thoughts by texting in at 630-637-8989. I would love to hear what you have to say on any of the kind of things that I mentioned. And on top of that, if you have any song requests, feel free to send it my way at 630-637-8989. Coming up, it's going to be War of Change by Thousand Foot Crutch.

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Coming up, Midnight Hour by Takedown.

Superseded by Mold, the classics to the cutting edge here on WONC FM 89. That was new music by Mold. Now, I was able to go to a Spirit Halloween. Now that they're starting to all finally open up, I was able to visit one with a group of friends, and it was kind of fun just being able to swap out different hats and different costumes and just make fun of each other the entire time while walking around a store carrying fake props. Because, hey, that's what Halloween's all about, right? So I did end up buying a nice little skeleton jacket, which I have yet to wear, but it is still hanging in my closet. I'm excited to eventually put it on, but hey, that's once we get closer to that Halloween season as well. I didn't know that in order to get one of those ghost face, like, voice changers, you need to buy the mask. So it turns out that the mask and the voice changer come together. You have to go through the process of buying the mask to actually get the voice changer, which is fine, but I also figured out that you can also go on eBay and buy just the voice changer for fun. My friend, a good friend of mine, decided to buy it and try it out, and it sounds like garbage. So if you're looking for something that's very identical to a Ghostface voice box or voice changer, definitely don't get one from Spirit Halloween. But hey, if you're looking for anything else, they definitely do got it this year. A lot of interesting t-shirts as well, which is kind of cool, I guess. I did get a Loaded Diaper t-shirt and a Five Nights at Freddy's Spirit Halloween themed t-shirt, which was kind of fun. But yeah, no, their selection this year, not bad, not bad. If you have any Halloween plans coming up, text in at 630-637-8989. I know the fall season has just started kicking off, and I'm sure a lot of people have a lot of things going on. And if you have any song requests, just text in at 630-637-8989. Coming up, it's going to be a jingle for The Product by Dillinger 4.

WONC, Pure Rock Radio. That was new music, Eternal Flame by Snorris. Now, I do have a little bit of a theory. I think that the YouTuber Chills, the person that does the number 15 Burger King foot lettuce, the last thing you want is your Burger King burger kind of guy, that guy, I think he single-handedly destroyed Burger King. And let me explain. Me and my best friend Tyler, shout out to Tyler, both decided to go to Burger King. And Burger King is usually the last thing that people ever think that they would ever want or really ever think of to get food. We tried the Whopper, and the Whopper was fine. So my theory is that the people don't want to go to Burger King really because of the factor of that video. Because I don't think after 2016... I've seen really anyone go inside of a Burger King besides like seasonal veterans of Burger King that know that they're getting the good stuff, which is kind of what my thought is. I don't know. It's just a little fun little theory that I have going on in my head, but I think it might be true because you can just kind of see the decline of Burger King over the years. And I find it to be hilarious that one man single-handedly, a YouTuber named Chills, known for his Burger King foot lettuce, is the

whole reason why Burger King is maybe falling down the rabbit hole of not being a good restaurant. Anyways, let me know your thoughts by texting in at 630-637-8989. 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Coming up next is going to be In the Blood by Better Than Ezra.

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0: That is new music here on FM 89. That was Sala by Knuckle Bones. I'm joined by a very special guest. Hi, how are you, Johnny?
1: I'm doing good.
0: How's your first week been?
1: It's been great. You know, still trying to figure out my schedule, get everything settled, you know, but you guys at the radio station have been so welcoming, so nice. It's been a pretty easy transition.
0: Oh, I'm happy to hear that. Now, why don't you take us to traffic?
1: 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There is an accident in Darien on Cass Avenue and Plainfield Road, and an accident in Lombard on Finley Road and Maple Street. There is also stop-and-go traffic on I-88 eastbound between Myers Toll Plaza and the Tri-State Tollway. Our next traffic report is at 8:45. I'm Johnny with WONC for your Metro Traffic Report.

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The Grand Illusion, that was Styx here on FM 89. It's Paloma, and classes have started here at North Central College, which is both exciting, amazing, and kind of terrifying, because if you remember college, or you are currently in college, or you've never been, but you can imagine, it's kind of crazy having to be in charge of my own destiny in a way, because I mean, me being in school is all riding on me doing well in school and putting my effort into the things that I need to put my effort into. It's a bit daunting because I have very high expectations for myself. So I don't want to not succeed. I'm okay with doing a little bit of failing because I'm willing to get back up, but doing any kind of non-succeeding, I'm very terrified by. So I have a lot of pressure on myself, but I really do believe that I'm going to do well. I'm just going to keep pushing. I have a lot on my plate, but I'm very excited about my classes and I've made some very cool friends. So I think things are going to be okay. Things are looking up. I do so much better in the fall when I'm back in my classes versus in the summer. I feel like I'm just very idle, but I'm ready to be productive again. If you have a song request, please text me 630-637-8989. Here is Pearl Jam.

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That's new music here on FM 89. That was Arctic by Porchlight. I'm a huge, huge Porchlight fan. I had the opportunity to see them earlier this year, and oh my God, it was lovely. They gave such an amazing performance. The lead vocalist, she is just incredible. I'm sure you could tell based on that song that hearing her live would be something else entirely. Oh my God, it was a lovely time. I got to go with my boyfriend, and he hadn't really heard the music before. He's one of those people who will listen to the artist in the car before a concert just so he can get familiarized, because I'm the one who's dragging us to the concert. But we came out of there with both of us being even greater fans of Porchlight than he previously was. Like, I don't know him, but okay, cool. I was already a fan. We both came out of there loving them more. I mean, oh my gosh, Porchlight, y'all are so cool. They have a new album dropping that I'm very, very excited for. I will be seshing that record. If it's anything like Arctic, Arctic is just such a great song. So I'm very much looking forward to that. And I would love to see them live again. So hopefully they'd be going on tour. Hopefully we could, you know, snag tickets. That'd be nice. I look forward, just the thought of it makes me excited. So I very much look forward to the day that I can see them live again. Like I said, I'm a huge, huge Porchlight fan. Now, if you have a song request, you can text me 630-637-8989. Here's Harum Scarum.

0: La Luna here on FM89. I'm joined by Johnny again. Hi, Johnny.
1: Hey, how's it going?
0: So, I've been talking about concerts. Did you get to go to any concerts this year?
1: I did not, unfortunately.
0: Is there anyone you'd like to see?
1: That is a great question. I'm actually planning on going to Faye Webster.
0: Soon. Oh, cool! Yeah. I had tickets for her last time she came to Chicago.
1: Yeah.
0: Oh my God, she's amazing. She's great live.
1: Yeah, no, it was amazing. I think I was at that concert, maybe.
0: Oh, sweet. Okay, we probably ran into each other. You know, we were jamming along.
1: All right. There's an accident in Hinsdale on Madison and 8th Street, and an accident in Carroll Stream on Route 64 in Schmale Road. There is stop-and-go traffic on I-88 eastbound between Route 83 and the Tri-State Tollway.

In other news, a third person is in custody for the 2024 murder of a mail carrier on Chicago's far south side. Lindell Young has been charged in the shooting death of Octavia Redman. Prosecutors say the defendant was the mastermind behind the deadly shooting. American Airlines say another flight blew two tires while taxiing to the runway at Chicago's O'Hare International Airport on Wednesday. The incident, the fifth this month, involving blown tires in Chicago, happened on a flight bound for Charlotte. The other incidents also involved American, along with United and Southwest Airlines. Today we are expecting sunny with a few afternoon clouds and a high of 83, while tonight will be mainly clear skies with a low of 61. Tomorrow is partly cloudy with a high of 83. It's 67 degrees in Oswego and 69 degrees on the campus of North Central College in Naperville. With the 2026 cross-country season set to get underway, North Central College men's cross-country earned a spot in the nation's top 25 in the annual U.S. Track and Field and Cross-Country Coaches Association preseason poll, with the Cardinals ranked number 14. In other news, the White Sox crushed the Rangers again at home, this time 10-4. Brenton Doyle blasted a three-run homer and finished with four RBIs to lead the offense. Chicago claimed the three-game series and will visit Minnesota tomorrow night. Our next newscast is at 10:55. 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

Mika here on FM 89. Do stay tuned. I'll be talking about the beginning of my fall semester here at North Central College. Don't go anywhere. Here is Muse.

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1: Yeah.

That's new music here on FM89, Sounds We Cannot Hear by Proto Martyr. It's Paloma, and we started classes, as I mentioned, here at North Central College. I'm taking International Law, Politics of the Presidency. I'm a political science major. And then I'm taking Gender and Sexuality in Mass Media, so I'm very excited about those. What else am I taking? I'm also taking an Ethical Leadership class, so I'm excited about that. The professor seems really cool. All of my professors seem amazing. I'm very happy with them. The majority of them I've had before already, especially the political science classes. The political science professors here at North Central College are incredible. I have nothing but good things to say about them, and I love them. Yes, their classes are hard, but they're supposed to be. I know that's a common complaint amongst people who aren't political science majors who take the political science classes, is that it's a lot of work, but so is college. My roommate is a finance major, and I love teasing her about her homework being coloring, while mine is pages upon pages upon pages of reading and discussion posts and important highlighting, I guess. I do a lot of highlighting. She teases me about that. I have so many different colored highlighters. It's kind of ridiculous. But yeah, I would say important highlighting is part of my homework. I take very detailed notes. So day one, I had a lot of homework, and I will continue to for the rest of the semester. So I'm already looking forward to a break. But like I said, I'm very happy to be here. It's a good thing that I have a lot of homework. It's good for me. Here's Squad 05.

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1: I heard you requested pizza day again.
0: Yeah? What of it?
1: Typical. So be it. May the best song win.
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Pilot Light, that's new music here on FM 89 by Sincere Engineer. Like I said, you're listening to FM 89 and it's Paloma. I've been talking about my classes now that things are started back up again here at North Central, and I'm a political science major, but when I tell people that, they don't really know what that means. And to be fair, I didn't either before I started the major. My coach, my success coach here at North Central was kind of just like, you should take a political science class. And I was like, okay, clueless freshman. But I can't imagine not being a political science major. A lot of people assume that I want to go into politics when I say that. And although there are some people in my classes who study political science that do want to do that, I am not one of those people. No, thank you. The more I study it, the less I like it. Complicated relationship with politics, as you probably also have. It is woof. That's the situation we're in. Woof. That's all I'm going to say. And so I don't want to do politics. I don't. I am someone who just really likes school. And I think I might want to go to law school. I had a very dear friend tell me that I'm one of the only people that said that he believed was actually going to go to law school. A lot of people say law school, and I don't know if people actually do end up going the majority of the time. I would bet they don't. So that's just something I'd want to do because I really like school and I think it'd be fun. Fun in the way that misery is fun. Fun in the way that roller coasters are fun. You want it to be over the entire time, but like, there's good moments here and there. Maybe a loop-de-loop. So I don't want to go into politics. No, not at all. Oof. I also learned that agricultural business was an actual major. I don't know if it's here at North Central College, but it is a real major. You learn new things every day. Here's Green Day. Yeah.

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Kinda stupid, right? 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The Organ Transplant Support is a non-profit organization for organ donors and transplant recipients located in Naperville. 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Donate an organ. 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

0: Mission Control, this is Big Bird. We're fueled up and ready for liftoff.
1: Roger that, Big Bird. All systems go. T-minus 5, 4, 3.
0: Wow, that's one heck of a view. Feels like it's missing something, though. This is ground control to main. That's better.
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That was Your Eyes Open by Keen, and welcome back to WONC. I am Luke. I am your host for these next 3 hours, and I'm very happy to be here. This is my first broadcast, so we're going to see how this goes. We're going to see how it is, and a little bit about me. I love the Cubs. I love the Bears. I love all types of music, so if you want to send in your requests, I will love to fulfill them. And I hope that you guys enjoy.

That was Psycho Killer by the Talking Heads. And now it's, you know, the summer months are winding down. It's starting to get a little bit cooler, but the sun is still shining bright. So I really hope that everybody is out there catching some UVs, catching the rays. But it's always a good time for when fall comes around, because that's when football season is. That's when playoff baseball is. Probably some of the most exciting times to be a sports fan. Let us know what teams that you support, and we'll give you some shout-outs here. I personally go for the Bears and the Cubs. Hopefully, by the time October rolls around, we'll be in the playoff hunt for the Cubs. The Cubs did drop a heartbreaking game to the Diamondbacks yesterday. Also, let us know if that was a balk or not. Me personally, no bias. I do think it was a balk. Very, very controversial call, but it is what it is.

Everyone knows that two is better than one. Except maybe zits. Those are bad. It's Lunchtime Second Helpings on FM 89. You gonna pop that thing?

That was a terrible thought by Poe, and not a terrible thought is what I'm seeing right now. Crumble Cookie is doing a collaboration with Minecraft, of all things. They're releasing these limited time cookies of a creeper, an enderman, a pig, a bee, a chicken, and a grass block. I just want to know how many calories are going to be in these cookies, because these cookies are massive. And I know that Crumble Cookie tends to have a lot of calories within their stuff. I used to play Minecraft quite a lot, but I've actually never beaten the game. It's kind of embarrassing. I've always been eliminated by the Ender Dragon whenever I've got there. And, you know, whenever you lose all your stuff, you just don't want to keep playing it. But these cookies do look delicious. I think the best one is the Creeper Cookie. It just looks delicious with the green frosting and everything. So, yes.

0: I'm here back again, and you know, it's a beautiful day out, wouldn't you agree?
1: Yes, it's a very nice day outside.
0: And how is everything looking outside? Traffic?
1: Okay, so currently for traffic, there are no accidents. Everything looks clear. In terms of expressways, there is some stop-and-go traffic on I-59 between the Plains River Bridge and Willow Springs Road. Now, for the news, an investigation is underway after an American Airlines flight blew out two tires at O'Hare Airport. Federal officials say a flight bound Fort Charlotte was delayed yesterday after experiencing a tire issue while tracking for departure. No injuries were reported. This is the fifth incident involving blown tires on planes in Chicago this month. IKEA is opening a store this fall in the northern suburbs. The Swedish furniture giant is bringing a 66,000 square foot store to the Gurney Mills Mall. The location will showcase more than 5,000 products. The village of Gurney offered $2 million in incentives to land IKEA. Now for the weather, today expected to be partially cloudy with a high of 81 degrees. Tonight, a low of 61, and tomorrow, mostly sunny with a high of 83. It's 78 degrees in Wheaton and 80 degrees on the campus of North Central College in Naperville. White Sox All-Star outfielder Tristan Peters is in the team's record book. He has hit a home run in five straight games to match a Sox record. Other Southside players who accomplished this feat include fellow rookie Munetaka Murakami, AJ Piersinski, Paul Ronerko, Carlos Lee, Frank Thomas, Ron Kittle, and Greg Luzinski. After a strong 2025 season, the North Central College men's soccer team will enter the 2026 campaign as a top contender after being picked to finish first in the College Conference of Illinois and Wisconsin in preseason poll. The Cardinals open the 2026 season with a three-game road stint beginning September 1st at Illinois Institute of Technology with kickoff set for 7 p.m. The team then travels to Benedictine University on September 3rd before wrapping up the road trip at Milwaukee School of Engineering on September 5th. Our next newscast is at 1:55. I'm Itzel from FM 89.

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That was Everything Is Fine by The Movements, which is new music here on WONC. And speaking of new things, GTA 6 is doing a whole 26-minute long premiere of gameplay exclusively on Netflix, of all things. I can probably count on my hand and my feet how many times this game has been delayed, but finally we're all getting the gameplay that we are all craving for. I think this game is going to be massive. I think it's going to be a big hit. I'm excited to see what Rockstar does with it, and hopefully it doesn't get delayed again, because I have been seeing leaks online of somebody releasing gameplay. I think Rockstar is going to have a nice conversation with him. We'll see how it is. They spent so much time on it. This game has to be beautiful. So this is Flutter Girl by Chris Cornell.

That was Leviathan by Volbeat, and on this next song we have a request from one of our listeners. Don't be afraid to send us a request. We don't bite, I promise. This is San Francisco by Alkaline Trio.

That was a drive by Growing Pains, and there's something really cool happening tonight. There's a near total lunar eclipse, also known as the blood moon, where it just turns the entire moon red. We are very lucky in Illinois. We'll be able to see it in its entirety. Hopefully, it's as beautiful as it has been in the past. I remember a couple of years ago, there was a total solar eclipse, and I was in totality for that. It was really cool to see. That's how you know that our universe is just one of the most beautiful things ever. I think it is fantastic that the universe is able to treat us to these amazing, amazing, amazing events. And speaking of amazing events, we have Tokyo Storm Warning by Elvis Costello coming up right now on WONC.

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That was New America by Kenny Hoopla and Albert Hammond Jr. But speaking of Hammond, I'm not very happy about the Bears possibly moving to Hammond, Indiana. I'm okay with the move to Arlington Heights as it's still in the beautiful state of Illinois, but I don't think I could live in a world where the Bears are not in Illinois. So hopefully we get some news soon. I know that we are preparing for some news. I think it's early September, maybe mid-September. All they need to do is just start working on that stadium. They revamped Wrigleyville. I think they're going to do a beautiful job, but in Arlington Heights, not Hammond, Indiana. Let's keep the Bears in Chicago. And now we are listening to Girl by the Katies on WONC.

They were best friends. Inseparable, in fact. Until the day Miguel died. Every day his friend visited Miguel's grave. Rain, wind, weekends, holidays. Every day. Miguel's closest friend, Capitan, his German shepherd, is a symbol of loyalty to which we can all aspire. Loyalty. Pass it on from PassItOn.com.

That was Madness by Ceremony, and you know what is absolute madness? LEGO has just released a new set of Star Wars a super ship, and it is 56 inches long. 56. That is 4 feet 8 inches of pure LEGO. It is 6,130 pieces, and it costs $800. So $800 on a LEGO, and then $200,000 on a new house to put that put that 56-inch LEGO. It has dethroned the Titanic as the longest set that LEGO has, and of course it's a Star Wars ship of all things. I mean, what else would it be? No one is surprised that it is a Star Wars ship. It comes with its own Bounty Hunter minifigures, as well as, of course, Darth Vader. And you know who would kill as Darth Vader? Elton John. Here is I'm Still Standing.

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3: I think that I'm starting to fight. I'm putting your happiness before mine. Cause last year was pretty shit.

That was new music by special features called Poles. And speaking of Poles, Mr. Ryan Poles, we need to have a talk about our defense on our beloved Chicago Bears. Everything that I've been seeing on Twitter has not been too positive about our defense. We can't get any pass rush going. We're getting absolutely toasted in the secondary. I mean, I just saw Carnell Tate, former Ohio State wide receiver, go off on us in training camp. So we need to start getting on the phone and start being very serious, because our offense has looked fantastic. Caleb Williams, Roma Dunze, Luther Burden, everybody has looked fantastic. And we need to keep this momentum going, as we saw last season. It was a magical time in Chicago. It was a fantastic time. The Bears were good. Everybody was happy. And we beat the Packers not once, but twice. It's always a good thing whenever we beat the Packers. And this is WONC. This is Girl Inform Me by The Shins.

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0: Bro, this song's a classic. 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

That was Pilot Light from Sincere Engineer, and this isn't really breaking news as it happened yesterday, but the NFL is eliminating the Pro Bowl game. League executives announced on Wednesday that the future of the Pro Bowl will no longer have a standalone game being tackle or flag football, but in most cases it was two-hand touch. The NFL will now make the Pro Bowl an individual award based on performance, and it is the first U.S. league to completely eliminate their all-star event. And to be honest, I don't blame them. I don't think anybody has sat down and watched the Pro Bowl since the 90s. Now that they've stopped actually caring about the Pro Bowl and people are sitting out and opting out, I mean, it's kind of just become an embarrassment, especially when Shedeur Sanders, of all people, got named to the Pro Bowl last year. That was very, very embarrassing on the NFL's end. But this is Your Stories, My Alibis from Matchbook Romance on WONC.

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0: Here at Angels on Wheels, we treat our animals with the utmost care and respect. This here's Buster. Buster, why don't you tell the nice people about our policies?
1: Sure thing, Mike!
2: Your dogs talk?
0: Just this one. His mother was a Doberman.
1: We're a no-kill nonprofit shelter with a strong interview process so that animals like me find the perfect home.
2: Oh, well, that's wonderful.
0: And if you want to learn more, you can visit our website at angelsonwheels.org. Oh, excuse us. That means it's time for
1: walks!
3: Whoa! Angels on Wheels. Their future begins with us.

And that was some new music, Salal by Dead Bones. Anyways, I'm Andy. I'll be your DJ for the next 3 hours. Anyways, let's get into who I am right now. I'm basically just an individual that just really has an interest for a lot of things. What got me into the rock music was definitely how it's high-paced, volatile, very high energy. But let me tell you something that's a complete opposite. And that is when I'm doing this recovery jog, you're supposed to keep a high... Well, should I say maintenance tempo to basically keep yourself in the control. But what I see is when you're trying to do these zone one recovery jogs, anybody could just pass you and they're just going to give you these weird looks. I'm talking like people that are walking their dogs, children, anybody that could just pass by me. And I'm just trying to insist to myself, I'm under control. No worries. This is all part of the process. How many times do you need to keep telling yourself that is beyond me? To the point where if I just let it go, I'm already just sweating. I'm like just panting a little bit, but I know that this is what I need to do. And this is not what rock music does, but I love to listen to it. So if anyone else can give me an idea what to do, please, I'm all ears. Anyways, let's get into the music. This is Dead Souls by Nine Inch Nails.

And that was Enhancement Town by Public Opinion. New music, by the way. And, well, I'm going to here to talk about a little bit more about what it goes to running. Rock music and running goes hand in hand together. But it also helps as a distraction because tomorrow I got a big run ahead of me. And let me tell you, that is going to be pressure-inducing, very high, very volatile. And I honestly don't know at times how I do it because to think about this. Treadmills before used to be were considered torture devices. Does that make me a little bit of like a little bit of a freak in that direction? Who knows? Because I get back on it every time. Let me tell you one thing. When it goes to those moments where you really feel like you're on your last breath, that's when the songs really hit you. Especially with songs like Linkin Park, Giving Up really kicks in. Oh dear. Yeah. So speaking of things like that, here's Paranoid Android by Radiohead.

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1: Back to me for real quick. I like the idea of where I'm right now. Part of my experiencing right here in the station is I'm introduced to new music because, honestly, it's easy to cycle through the same songs over and over again. At this point, I'm just starting to wonder, is this just basically me losing originality or just sticking to what I'm good at? Honestly, I see a little bit of both, but yay. I'm right now, this is just helping me out because I'm introduced to Radiohead, Snarls, as you just heard, and along with some other tracks that we're going to be listening to together. So, that's just going to be wonderful. Anyways, here's Dirty Man by The Living End.

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And that was new music by Something to Be Said with St. Clair. Anyways, I want to talk about what was my current top five bands right now. One of which is has to be Motionless and White. That is something that I actually didn't anticipate, only because when I was first introduced, I really didn't have them on my radar. But what was on my radar was Pierce the Veil, as so many of my friends just kept telling me, hey, you gotta listen to him, you gotta listen to him. And So Far So Fake, I just can't help but having it on repeat. Another one that I have listened to so much is Bad Omens. And believe it or not, on the latest album, The State of Peace of Mind, I've listened to so much of it, I really don't know if it should be quantified, if there is any sleeper tracks or songs that are underrated, because they're all pretty good. There are more. Ice Nine Kills, I somehow find myself listening to one song to another. Then there's just other song tracks I just keep finding myself into. I don't know if Magnolia Park somehow goes into my top five of all time, which I will be talking about next. And I honestly think that there are more artists that really should fall into this thing. But if I really would have to pick one more, it has to go to... And my mind is blanking on this. It has to be the Foo Fighters, because I listened to The Pretender, and I've been trying to get into like some of the other classics too. If you have any other suggestions, please let me know. I do take requests. Text it to 630-637-8989. And hey, I would love to hear what your top picks are, because as I said before, I cycle through so much of the same music over and over. Let's see what you have to hear. I'll get back to you on this, because right now we're listening to Oxygen by Porchlight.

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That was 1187 by Cassie. Anyways, I was asking an interesting question. While I was talking about what are my top five bands that were current versus my all time, I wanted to share a funny story about my first concert. I don't remember too much of it, but I have it vividly only because as a young kid, I didn't know what my family was dragging me into, but it was a Spanish concert. I wanted to listen to my favorite, and it was the late great Joan Sebastian, but the whole time that I was there, I was just waiting for him. If you don't know him, he's a guy that sings a lot of banda. He pretty much has this magical horse, and he plays this with very, very passion. But we had to wait for so long. Probably the reason why I wouldn't think about going to a concert was how long the acts are going. And there is one artist that I remember to this day had so many songs playing. They were probably playing their whole album, and I was just waiting for the main event. And the whole time I was wondering, did we just change concerts in the middle of the performance? Because who is this person performing the whole time? I know who they are. I don't want to throw shade because to all of my Hispanic listeners, I'm pretty sure they're going to get passionate. They might say a thing or two. But the whole time as I was waiting, finally he gets going. But by the time I was gone, think about this. I was 6 years old. I was up there at 1 a.m. and I had to go to school at 6 a.m. the following morning. And my mom's telling me, chop, chop, time to get ready to bed. Guess what? I'm already dead tired and I did not want to get up. I blame the artist the whole time for keeping me up late. Anyways, on with the show. Here's Simple Girl by Dolly and Earnhardt Jr.

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0: It looks like a hippie threw up in here. There's way too much tie-dye, there's dream catchers all over the place, and that better be incense.
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0: What are you talking about? 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Go ape?
2: 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It's far out.
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Closer by featuring Hayley Williams playing Linda Lindas. Anyways, I wanted to talk a little bit more about my top five all-time favorite bands. And this has to do with rock, so I'm not cheating and going to say 21 Pilots. I'm going to start off with the list with Sleep Token. Sleep Token is very much an underground band as much as I know. Because every time I bring it up, they're like, who? And it doesn't help that I also like one other band called Sleep Theory. They're not related by any means, but they have their own kind of style of flavor and music that blends through so much. I think they're inspired by my another favorite, and it's pretty much overhyped because people, when I say that I like Linkin Park, they always think about In the End or Numb, but they have so much more music than that. Come on now. And then there's 3 Days Grace too. Yeah, we all listen to Animal I Have Become or I Hate Everything About You, but there again, there's so much of a deep dive that you gotta listen to. And if I have to pick one more, and it's really tricky to find like five of your favorite, I'm gonna go with Papa Roach. Papa Roach has so much, and yeah, we all listen to Last Resort, and it is good for the treadmill, as I mentioned before. But one of my other favorites is Kill the Noise or Even If It Kills Me. Some of those songs really hit hard. And when I tell you, when you listen to your favorite artist, go listen to more because you never know what may surprise you. But speaking of things, let's go with I Used to Be Fun by Teen Jesus and the Gene Teasers.

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0: And that was new music. I've Seen All Good People by Yes.
1: That's a band name.
0: Anyways, I'm joined by Sarah, and right now I was talking about some of my favorite all-time bands. What are some of yours that you would like to share?
2: I feel like majority of the music I listen to that like I personally like, they're not really bands, but I'm thinking that like what comes to mind is like In Color. I don't think they're as big of a band right now, but I like their music a lot.
0: Which would be like one of your favorite songs from them?
2: I only like have two, because a lot of the songs that I listen to are like on my playlist. Sometimes there's like one song from an artist that I like. I don't remember the song names, but I know I have two.
0: Well, do you have like one other?
2: No, not that I could think of.
0: Well, I know some that'll be very interesting, and that's the Traffic that you got to share. What is something that you got to share for us?
2: All right, so Traffic is at a stop and go on I-55 inbound between Lamont Road and Pulaski Road. There's resurfacing work in Woodridge at 75th Street eastbound and westbound between Route 53 and I-355. There's an accident on the right shoulder on I-88 eastbound at I-355. Traffic is at a stop and go on I-88 eastbound between 22nd Street, Cermak Road, and I-294. Our next traffic report is at 5:15 p.m. I'm Sarah for WONC Metro Traffic.

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0: And that was new music by I'll Be Your Man with the Black Keys. Anyways, I'm joined by Diego here. And Diego, as I was discussing the previous hour, I was discussing what was my favorite bands, and I wanted to hear yours. What was your favorite band?
1: Yes, sir. Thank you for having me, Andy. My favorite band has got to be Coldplay. They have so many classic songs. I've been listening to them since I was little. And the replay value for their music is infinite. You can never stop listening to them.
0: I could agree with you there. Their songs would really be looping. What's your favorite track?
1: My favorite track right now, I mean, it's definitely interchangeable, but it's got to be Yellow or A Sky Full of Stars.
0: Definitely a classic. Anyways, I hear you got something to share about the sports cast. Let's hear what you got to say.
1: Yeah, for sure. I'm going to give you a couple news about some sports going on. So, to begin with, in North Central College, the men's cross-country team earned a spot in the nation's top 25 in the annual U.S. Track and Field and Cross-Country Coaches Association preseason poll, with the Cardinals ranked number 14. They finished 10th at the 2025 NCAA D3 Cross-Country Championships last year and also extended their winning streak in the CCIW to 51 consecutive titles. The Cardinals opened the 2026 season Friday, September 4th, hosting the NCC Cross-Country Invitational at St. James Farms in Warrenville, Illinois. In Chicago sports, today the Chicago White Sox announced that a team-themed papal mitre was given to Pope Leo by the Southside native Father Tom McCarthy, who presented it to the pontiff at the Vatican. The White Sox posted a picture on social media of the two posing with the hat. If the Pope chooses, he can add some Southside flair to his papal vestments the next time he makes an official appearance. And finally, the NFL is officially eliminating the Pro Bowl games events, ending the tradition of a physical all-star or football game. Starting with the 2026 season, the Pro Bowl will transition into an exclusive individual accolade honoring 88 selected players without alternate replacements. The NFL ended the Pro Bowl because of failing TV ratings, low competitiveness, risks of injuries, and a selection process caused by too many alternate replacements. Is this a good thing for the NFL? That's for one's own assumptions. For WONC Sports, I'm Diego.

0: And that was Blink 182, First Date. And this is going to be a shout out to Emmanuel Andrew for our next song. But first, let's hear from Sarah once more.
1: Hello, I'm back with traffic and news. There is resurfacing work in Bensonville at Route 83, both northbound and southbound between Devon Avenue and Commerce Drive. In Westmont, Cass Avenue, both northbound and southbound between Burlington Avenue and Naperville Road, are closed for Westmont Cruisin' Night till 9 p.m. Traffic has continued to be at a stop-and-go at I-88 eastbound between 22nd Street, Cermak Road, and I-55. 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Our next traffic report is at 10:50 a.m. I'm Sarah for WONC Metro Traffic. And for the news, a Chicago man accused of setting a woman on fire on a CTA train did not appear for competency hearing today. Attorneys say Lawrence Reed was in Los Angeles for a competency exam at his last hearing. Lawyers and a judge are trying to determine whether the defendant is capable of standing trial. Reed is accused of lighting Bethany McGee on fire last November on a CTA Blue Line train. He's expected back in court on November 12th. A Chicago man is accused of defacing a mural honoring Chicago police officers on the city's southwest side. Armando Ramirez has been charged with criminal defacement of property valued at less than $500 involving a memorial. The crime happened on June 15th in the 6800 block of South Pulaski. Ramirez is scheduled for a detention hearing sometime today in Cook County Court. Tonight will be at a low of 61 degrees, followed with partly cloudy skies. Tomorrow will be a high of 83 degrees with sunny skies, followed by some afternoon clouds. Tomorrow night will be at a low of 62 degrees with few clouds. It's 82 degrees in Bartlett and 82 degrees on the campus of North Central College in Naperville. The North Central College women's soccer team opens the 2026 season with a strong core returning from a season ago when the Cardinals advanced to their third consecutive NCAA tournament and swept the College Conference of Illinois and Wisconsin regular season and tournament titles. Much of the coaching staff's focus is on the longevity of the program and feels this year's incoming group will help set the program up for continued success in the future. The Cubs got shut out by the Diamondbacks 2-0 to drop their three-game road series. P. Crow Armstrong doubled for one of the team's two hits. Chicago is on a two-game skid and will host Cincinnati tomorrow afternoon. Our next newscast is at 10:55 a.m. I'm Sarah for FM 89.

And that was That's On Me by Downbeat. I gotta tell you something real quick. Did you know Riot Fest has tickets coming up? Riot Fest is a thing that's coming up on around September 18 to 20 on Douglas Park in Chicago. And we got a pair of three day passes that you could win. See bands like Tool, 21 Pilots, Pierce the Veil, Alkaline Trio, Rise Against, Bad Religion, All America Rejects, Talking Back Sunday, Pennywise, and so much more. Just go to WONC.org/Riot.

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0: I'm the Mick Jagger here. Time is on my side.
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0: Can you?